0: 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Et vous allez apprendre à exprimer ce que vous aimez et ce que vous aimez faire. English USA est diffusé en direct de Washington. Au micro, Michelle Joseph. I like, j'aime. I like tennis, j'aime le tennis. Attention, avec un verbe, on compose la phrase de cette manière. I like to play tennis. J'aime jouer au tennis. I like to play tennis. Ou bien, I like playing tennis.
1: Thank you for talking with me, Daoud.
2: You're welcome. These are my friends. This is Juma, and this is Mona.
1: Hello, I'm Martin Lerner.
2: Martin is writing a story about me. He's a reporter.
3: Hi.
4: Hello. What newspaper do you write for?
1: I'm not a newspaper reporter. I'm a radio reporter.
4: Oh, I see. Do you like tennis?
1: Yes, I do. I play tennis, but I don't play very well. Do you play tennis?
4: No, I don't.
1: Mona, do you like tennis?
3: I like to watch. I don't play. Daoud is the only tennis player.
1: Daoud, do you like other sports?
2: I like some sports.
1: What sports do you like?
2: I like to watch track. I like the running and jumping.
1: Do you like track, Juma?
4: Yes, I do. I was a runner in school.
1: Do you run now?
4: No, I don't. I like to watch running.
1: Do you like other sports, Mona?
3: I like to watch. I don't do anything.
1: You don't swim or run or play tennis?
3: No, I don't do anything.
1: What do you like to watch?
3: I like to watch tennis. I like basketball.
1: What other sports do you play, Daoud?
2: I run.
1: Do you like running?
2: Sometimes. I run every day.
4: I run with Daoud sometimes.
1: Do you run, Mona?
3: No, I don't run.
1: What do you like to do?
3: I like to read. I like to cook. I like to travel. I like to shop.
4: Yes, she likes to shop.
1: What do you like to shop for?
3: I like to shop for clothes. Daoud likes to shop, too.
1: What do you like to shop for, Daoud?
2: I like to shop for clothes, too.
1: Daoud, you're a very good tennis player. When did you begin?
2: I began when I was 10 years old. I lived in Virginia. I began in school.
1: Did you like to play tennis?
2: Sometimes.
1: You liked to play sometimes?
2: I liked other sports, too. I liked swimming in the summer, and I liked running and other things.
0: On parle souvent de choses, d'événements, d'activités ou de gens qu'on aime. I like tennis. I like music. I like John. Écoutez d'abord quelques questions et quelques réponses.
4: Do you like tennis?
1: Yes, I do. Mona, do you like tennis?
3: I like to watch.
1: Daoud, do you like other sports?
2: I like some sports.
1: What sports do you like?
2: I like to watch track. I like the running and the jumping.
1: Do you like track, Juma?
4: Yes, I do.
0: Essayons ensemble de répondre à des questions. Do you like sports? Yes, I like some sports. I like running and jumping. À vous. Do you like sports? Do you like tennis? Yes, I like tennis. Do you like track? Yes, I like watching track. Pouvez-vous maintenant répondre aux questions de Martin? Essayez.
1: Do you like sports? Do you like tennis? Do you like swimming? Do you like running? Do you like track? What tennis players do you like, Daoud?
2: I like many tennis players. I like Jimmy Connors. I like Andre Agassi.
1: What tennis players do you like, Mona?
3: I like Daoud.
4: We all like Daoud.
0: I I like, j'aime. You like, he likes, she likes. We like, you like, they like. I like sports. J'aime les sports. Do you like sports? I like tennis. Do you like tennis? I like swimming. J'aime la natation. Do you like swimming? Aimez-vous la natation? I like basketball. Do you like basketball? I like soccer. J'aime le football. Do you like soccer? I like running. J'aime courir. Do you like running? I like jumping. J'aime sauter. Do you like jumping? I like to shop. J'aime faire des courses. I like to work. J'aime travailler. I like to play. J'aime jouer. I like to watch. J'aime regarder. I like to watch tennis. I like to play chess. I like to work in the garden. À vous, demandez à quelqu'un s'ils aiment quelque chose. De cette façon. Do you like to work? Do you like to work in the garden? Do you like to play? What kind of sports do you like? Quel genre de sport aimez-vous? What kind of sports do you like? I like tennis. I like swimming. I like running. I like basketball. I like soccer. What kind of music do you like? I like rock. I like jazz. I like opera. I like soukous. I like Cameroonian music. What kind of music do you like? Et la liste continue. What do you like? Voilà, on a terminé cette 27e leçon d'anglais. Did you like it? L'avez-vous aimé? Did you like it? Il ne sera pas trop difficile pour vous de vous exercer. Pensez à toutes vos activités courantes et à vos loisirs et dites à haute voix lesquelles vous aimez ou lesquelles vous n'aimez pas. I like to go to the market. I like going to the market. I like working at VOA. I like teaching you English. Ne manquez pas de nous retrouver la prochaine fois. Until then, practice your English. Goodbye.
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0: Welcome to Anglais Télé. Bonjour et bienvenue à Anglais Télé. I'm Michelle Joseph and I have a special guest here.
1: Je suis Daniel Crafton. Bonjour aussi.
0: Bienvenue à Daniel Crafton. Welcome to Daniel Crafton, who is helping me in my lesson today. We're going to talk about basic forms of communication. Les formes les plus simples et les plus ordinaires de la communication.
1: La vraie plus simple.
0: Très, très simple. We are starting at the bottom. Okay? Even though I think Dan likes television and radio. Or is it radio and television?
1: Radio and television.
0: Okay. But we're going to talk about basic human forms of communication. Okay, so for that, we have to go all the way back to the little baby.
1: Goo goo gaga.
0: Goo goo gaga.
1: Yeah. which means something.
0: Obviously, those beautiful.
1: The baby knows what it means.
0: The baby is trying to communicate even as tiny as they are. They are trying to reach out and express themselves, right?
1: Right.
0: And it's usually with sounds coming out of the mouth. So they're trying to copy talking. They're trying to mimic us.
1: And if they can't do it by talking, they'll pinch their mother.
0: Right, or they'll start screaming or
1: right.
0: kicking. Yeah, so sounds to express themselves
1: right.
0: that turn into words because they start to copy the parents and everybody around.
1: Like you said, it all starts with sounds.
0: It all starts.
1: There are no words at that stage.
0: No words. It starts with sound and body movement.
1: Right.
0: Right? And of course, for people who cannot make sounds, they can learn sign languages. So with talking, we are talking with words. And with words, we
1: can... And sounds.
0: Sounds.
1: And signs.
0: Signs. And we can make sentences that mean something.
1: So, right.
0: Right?
1: Right.
0: Okay. And these sentences, these words, talking, they comprise of... language.
1: Whatever language.
0: Right, so it could be any language, but...
1: Many languages.
0: Yeah, so language is the big general definition.
1: And it's also a big barrier.
0: Yes, it's a big barrier because now we can go beyond that barrier. You had mentioned body language, Dan.
1: Right.
0: So right. if you're communicating... In a non-verbal, I think that's the term, right. non-verbal communication, this is...
1: That's everything. It's body language.
0: Body language, this threatening finger. Watch it. Be careful. All right, so we're going to quit on this little note here right. and move on to the next level of communication.

0: back. Welcome to Anglais Télé. And we are talking about forms of communication. We've already talked about talking and sounds, and now we're going to go to a learned technique to communicate, which is writing, to write, le verbe écrire, and to write. Voilà. So this, of course, expands communication
1: into books and newspapers and magazines and all sorts of sources that people read that
0: right.
1: What you write.
0: Letters, right. Des lettres, des livres, les journaux, les magazines, tout ce qui a trait à l'écriture. Everything to do with writing, you can discover through these mediums.
1: And
0: what's your favorite, Dan?
1: Favorite writing?
0: Yes. What, do you like newspapers? Do you like books?
1: Books.
0: Books. Me too. I have a soft spot for books.
1: I read a book all the time.
0: Yeah, me too. I'm a bookworm.
1: But I like classic writers.
0: Yeah.
1: The problem with classic writers, you know, is that it depends on what language they write in. It can be confusing. It can even cause wars.
0: Oh.
1: It can cause peace.
0: Oh, absolutely.
1: Right?
0: And it can unite people. I mean, just
1: exactly.
0: Like War and Peace by Tolstoy. Exactly. Yeah. These human topics, they transcend time and culture. So if anyone can read these major books, classics.
1: Well, books can, like Uncle Tom's Cabin.
0: Oh, okay. La Case de l'Oncle Tom.
1: Right. It's a book, an American book. By a woman named Harriet Beecher Stowe.
0: Yes, that revolutionized the whole...
1: Well, it also caused the Civil War.
0: That's true, because, you know, she created a personal relationship that suddenly brought the status of slavery into the homes of people as they were reading, and they could relate to the injustice.
1: They could relate to the injustice, and that's what caused the war.
0: Right.
1: Because they wanted to keep their slaves and...
0: Right, those who wanted to keep them.
1: Slaves.
0: Right.
1: And they caused the country to break in two.
0: Right, exactly. So books, writing is very powerful.
1: Oh, gosh, yes.
0: So is writing more powerful than talking?
1: I think it is. Well, the Gutenberg Bible, the first book ever written.
0: That's true.
1: You know?
0: I guess writing is a continuation and an expansion of that initial talking.
1: And the books that were written that were very controversial, like some we've just named,
0: right,
1: caused peace and wars and enlightenment of education.
0: Oh, absolutely.
1: And knowledge.
0: Absolutely.
1: Right? So, yeah, I think writing is really
0: important. Writing is very powerful. L'écriture, écrire.
1: And if reading doesn't mean anything
0: without,
1: if you don't have writing.
0: Absolutely, because reading is the act of deciphering writing. It's kind of like a discovery. You have to decipher the letters and the words together and the sentences together, and that creates a whole picture.
1: And of course, in different languages, the same phrase could mean something entirely different and be taken out of context and cause problems.
0: Right, and just the act of learning how to read in a language, it takes quite a few, takes a while. And then, of course, some languages, the reading is in different directions.
1: Right, up and down and right and left.
0: Right, up and down for Chinese characters.
1: And Japanese.
0: Japanese, and I think Korean as well, I'm not sure.
1: No, Korean's right and left.
0: Oh, right and left for Korean.
1: Right and, left.
0: And I think for Arabic, it's left to
1: right.
0: And so
1: and English is right to left.
0: English and a lot of the Romance languages are
1: French,
0: right to,
1: Italian.
0: Yeah.
1: You know, all Spanish, all those languages.
0: Right, Latin-based.
1: Right,
0: yes.
1: Latin-based
0: so
1: languages.
0: So it's such a huge world, writing by itself and then reading by itself. So,
1: and, of course, the writers that wrote a lot of times had their own ideas about history and life and how the world should be formed. And
0: absolutely. And if, you know, if you're not reading many books, many newspapers, you can stay locked in to a particular narrow viewpoint.
1: Right. Well, the book you talked about, War and Peace,
0: right,
1: is 1,200 pages.
0: Exactly.
1: You know?